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2: 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Whoa.

The Guess Who and one of their greatest hits of all time on Saskatchewan's Best Music. I'm Rob Kearney. Well, the Western Canadian Baseball League 2026 season is going to go down as one to remember for a number of reasons. Yesterday, we told you about the new home run record. Jake Hiramoto of the Swift Current 57s now holds the record for most home runs in a single season. Well, last night, the

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2: 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Two-Step will be from 10 to 12 and West Coast Swing will be from 1 to 3. It's $50 per workshop and no partner or experience is required. 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
1: I'm Cooper Douglas. Here's what's making the news. Saskatchewan's high temperatures are going to be a hot topic this week, and what

0: Let's all be shiny, happy people today, shall we? Hi there, I'm Rob Kearney. So I'm in downtown Moose Jaw on Saturday afternoon, went down there to do a little grocery shopping, and I was kind of surprised there weren't as many people as you'd normally see downtown on a Saturday afternoon. Of course, there are many great tourist attractions in Moose Jaw. The tunnels of Moose Jaw, we got the casino, we got the Temple Gardens Hotel and Spa. And it just seemed a little odd to me. And then I thought, maybe it's the price of gas. Maybe people aren't traveling as much this summer. That could be. But here in Saskatchewan, we're among the lowest across the country. Our average price for gas is $1.65 a liter. Manitoba and Alberta at $1.64. So the Prairie Provinces among the cheapest in Canada. But still, $1.65 a liter. That's quite a bit. The highest prices for gasoline can be found in Newfoundland. $2.03 a liter on average.
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1: The Elrose School is hosting a volleyball camp on August 8th and 9th for grades 5 to 8. 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
5: Now, your West Central online weather.
6: Sunshine today across West Central Saskatchewan with highs of 28 in the north and 32 across central and southern regions. Some local smoke is possible in the south. Tonight I'll bring a few clouds with a 30% chance of showers and risk of thunderstorms in our northern regions. Lows of 16 north and central and 18 to the south. And there you have it. Expect sunshine, clouds, and at least one weather app to be completely wrong.
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You know, it's been 14 years since we lost that beautiful voice and that wonderful lady. Whitney Houston on The Drive Home, How Will I Know? One of the greatest hits of all time. Thanks for being here. I'm Barry Weiss. Singer-songwriter Mark Cohen coming up in a moment. The Toronto Blue Jays won yesterday, and I don't mean to sound surprised every time I say that they won, but it's been a tough year. The Jays continue their series with Washington.